I've heard people say that too much of anything is not good for you, baby. But I don't know about that. There's many times that we've loved and we've shared love and made love. It doesn't seem to me like it's enough.

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I was the DJ and you looked alright. You were the girl in my arms that I could see. Together forever it was meant to be. So, would you have me to love and to hold me? Or better still, girl,

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All I knew that my heart was gone. We're together and nothing could go wrong. One day I'll make this a love song to let you know that you were the right one. Could you have me to love and to hold me? Or better still, girl, could you